0: That was Little Richie.
1: No, come on, Rick. You know who that was. That was Little Anthony.
0: Little Anthony?
2: Are you serious?
0: Wait a minute, fellas. Wait a minute. Ronnie, Ricky, Ralph, and Mike, right?
2: Yeah, hey, you know.
0: Oh, yeah, I know your name. You catch a band.
1: Thank you.
0: Oh, thanks. Yeah.
1: Well, you're trying to take over the song with that run you just did.
0: Oh, no, I'm not. No, anybody can do that, man. You can do it.
1: You think so?
0: I know you can.
1: Come
3: man,
1: on.
3: Why don't you make it the new edition?
0: I think you can do it.
1: Yeah. Well, I'm going to try. Listen to this right here.

nice. But keep trying, kid. You'll get it. Oh, thanks. In the meantime, why don't the five of us just blow some harmony?

So karong September 28 mga ka-K5 diri na mabalaan because mo na ni ang filing sa certificate of candidacy. No? September 28 2026 hasta October 5 2026. Magasugod man mga ka-K5 ang election period October 3. Then the same time campaign period October 22. So muna ang sugod sa pagpangampanya hangtod na October 31. Dayon, November 2, Election Day.

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O kaya naman,

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0: 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And may relaxation and harmony inhabit this space. 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